You're on Hot 100. You've got Ant here for your Saturday morning. I bet you're resting because you've got the big motorcycle endurance event, Cam Fahey, tomorrow. Oh, a big congratulations to those two people who won the helicopter rides. Imagine watching Cam Fahey from a helicopter. Regardless, we hope you have a great time. Keep it on hot because you've got great tunes coming up like this one. Lizzo, About Damn Time. You're on Hot 100.

0: You're on Hot 100. You've got Ant here for your Saturday morning. A big get ready, I guess, to everyone who's going to the Campari motorcycle event. Make sure you stick around because we do have Vance Joy's Divine Feelings up next. And speaking of Campari, big shout out to Tracy and Shay who'll be riding around in helicopters, sussing out the event before it all starts. They won that on Hot 100 Breakfast. You can win a lot on Hot 100 Breakfast if you tune in on Tuesday. You're on Hot.
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0: It's the Top End's best music. You're on Hot 100. You've got Ant here. Make sure you guys stick around. It's the classic of all classics, and it's coming up next. It's my life. That's right, Bon Jovi's It's My Life will be on next up. And hey, Sam and I are giving you guys a chance to win international holiday and 15K spending money. Yes, you heard us correctly. How can you get it? Just tune in to Hot 100 Breakfast on Tuesday. This is up next. Stick around. You're on Hot.
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0: Top Ends Best Music. You're on Hot 100. You've got Ant here for your Saturday morning, delivering you amazing tunes for the AM. Just like this one, $3 down, Kryptonite's coming up. That one is on after the weather and news, so make sure you don't go anywhere and make sure you are preparing for Camfari, the motorcycle endurance race. That's on tomorrow. And this one's up next. Don't go anywhere. You're on Hot.
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14: Good morning, Alana McIntyre here with the latest. The 47-year-old suspected of murdering a 5-year-old girl in Alice Springs has been moved to an undisclosed Darwin facility, with police set to charge him this weekend. Officers have confirmed Jefferson Lewis was unconscious after being subjected to a sustained attack after a vigilante group tracked him down. Northern Territory's Chief Minister has told Sky they need to make sure justice is served and the violence outside the hospital was wrong.
15: Yeah. Yeah, well, we have a zero tolerance approach for that, and I had the opportunity to meet with the mother yesterday as well, and she was just as appalled as everyone else is.
14: The family of Kumanjai little baby has reportedly fled the home where the little girl was last seen and has vowed never to return. Police are looking into two suspected fire bombings in Melbourne overnight. Officers are investigating after a Molotov cocktail was allegedly thrown at the George Hotel in Melbourne South about 2 a.m. A jerry can's been found outside Almina Lebanese restaurant where a fire broke out around 4. The US president's casting doubt on whether a deal will ever be reached with Iran. Iran sent its latest proposal for negotiations with the US to mediators in Pakistan, but Donald Trump says he's not satisfied. The polio virus has been detected in Perth's wastewater. Health officials say the risk of an outbreak is low. However, more testing is underway. Braden Cook has delivered the game-winning goal, giving the Crows a one-point win over the Power in the dying seconds. Coach Josh Carr says they struggled to contain the Crows' intensity.
16: Their pressure caused us to cough the ball up. I thought the first half we probably did a little bit of that to them, especially that first quarter. But, you know, to their credit, they stepped it up and their pressure was over two for that second half.
14: Frio dominated the Bulldogs by 12 points and Lions forward Cam Rayner says today's clash with Essendon will be another test of mindset and consistency.
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Good morning. Hope you're having a great Saturday. It's Ant here taking you through for your Saturday morning all the way through till 12. 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We want under 17 sporting teams here in the NT to sign up because Sam and I...

0: Hot 100, you've got Ant here for your Saturday morning. And hey, Sam and I, we are on the lookout for some under 17 sporting teams right here in the NT. Bruno Mars loves under 7 sporting teams talent. In the Northern Territory, I'm talking about Sam and Ant's showdown. That's right, go to hot100fm.com.au. You can sign up and be a part of it. Oh, and Bruno Mars's I Just Might is coming up next. You're on Hot.
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0: You're on the Top End's Best Music Hot 100. You've got Zai with you. Now, the Hot 100 tradie truck. It is down at Murray Oakley on the Stuart Highway in Winnelli right now. And, of course, if you're looking to go and check out what you could win in the next few weeks or so, now's your chance to go down there and check it all out. And, of course, Murray Oakley, they have got some wicked deals on at the moment. 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And there's thousands of dollars worth of savings across fridges, freezers, laundries, and cooking appliances as well, all right? So if you're looking to upgrade any of those white goods around the house, now's the time. Get on down to Murray Oakley. And while you're down there, get your entry forms into the Hot 100 tradie truck, all right? Because those entries are going to be closing very, very soon. So pick yourself up a deal, pick yourself up some entries into the tradie truck, and just like that, you could be driving away in that brand new Isuzu N-Series truck. Get on down to Murray Oakley and check out the Hot 100 tradie truck.
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